Shadows sparkle, streetcars burn. All the God's drunks, we wait our turn. So you're leaving, write it on a cake.

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He's gonna take his sweet time to get to know me.

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1: Right now, I just need you to get real loose. Get comfortable. Grab your loved ones, or grab your love partner. And if you're by yourself, no worries. Just follow.

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At least he says he doesn't know your name. He's playing his own game, I bet he's read the game. There's a special place for people like that.